0: heart and we will and have some sweet pillow talk and bombastic. Tell me fantastic. Don't remember boxes, says Mr. Rose.
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1: I really need you. 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I'm fading fast. Not gonna last.

0: it's hard to say that I'd rather stay awake when I'm asleep, because my dreams are bursting at the seams.
1: Radio Leliwa, Mielec 102.4 FM.